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0: Good morning, welcome along to another edition of Marley in the Morning. Today being Monday, the start of another brand new week, the 24th of August. My goodness, I can't believe August is almost finished. It's whizzing by, isn't it? We kick off with tracks out of the 60s, as always. This morning from 1964, we started with the Rolling Stones and it's all over now. So let's get on with today's breakfast show. The next track features a striking church-like piano intro that was actually overdubbed multiple times to give it that trademark heavy, room-filling stomp. The classic blue-eyed soul track was originally recorded by American R&B singer Bessie Banks before being transformed into a massive transatlantic smash, soaring all the way to number one on the UK charts. Here's Moody Blues and Go Now.
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10 minutes past 7. Judy Clay and William Bell just played out of 1968, a Stax classic, Private Number. And of course, before that one, the Moody Blues from 1964, and Go Now. Let's dip into the 70s for the first time this morning. A birthday shout to Jeffrey Daniels, member of Shalimar, born today back in 1958.

birthday shout to Marshall Thompson, born today back in 1942, American singer and musician, best known as an original member of the Shy Lights. We just played the Shy Lights from 1973 with a track that was covered by UB40 in the 90s. We played Homely Gal. We're a couple of tracks away from this morning's workout track, so now would be a good time to start getting those stretches done. It's another birthday shout, born today back in 1945. Molly Duncan from Scottish funk and R&B group The Average White Band, who scored the 1975 US number one and UK number six single Pick Up the Pieces. He sadly left the world on the 8th of October 2009.

0: born today back in 1948. Jean-Michel Jarre, French instrumentalist, 1977 UK number four with the single Oxygen Part 4 that we just played for you. I was a massive fan of his back in the day, and he was so ahead of his time, wasn't he? As I mentioned a couple of tracks back, we've reached our workout track this morning. We're headed for 1995 with Supergrass and their classic, All Right, Did You Do Your Stretches? Good. Let's get this workout done.
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8 o'clock. We just played brand new Heavies there. They released that track in 1997 called Sometimes. Today in music history, back in 1991, Lenny Kravitz was at number two on the US singles chart with this next track, held off the number one spot by Bryan Adams with Everything I Do It For You. Here's Lenny Kravitz, and It Ain't Over Till It's Over.

UK music history back in 1996. Missing by the duo Everything But The Girl broke the all-time US chart stay record previously held by the Four Seasons with December 63, Oh What A Night, when it appeared on the Billboard charts for its 55th week. We've just played the track for you from 95, Everything But The Girl and Missing. Bringing you up to date for the first time today, here's Delta Goodrum with a brand new release.

Road to Fill a Dance Floor back in the day. Released in 1992, CC Peniston there. And finally, before that one, a current release from Jessie Ware that she calls Sauna. Don't forget, at the turn of the hour, which is literally just over 5 minutes away from now, we've got today's 80s at 8. This morning, you're going to hear from Simply Red, Toto,

0: second hour this morning, and of course 80s at 8 is up and running. Kicking it off for us this morning from 82, we just played Joe Jackson's Stepping Out. The next track, originally recorded by American R&B group The Valentine Brothers, is an infectious blue-eyed soul track that served as an explosive breakthrough debut single for a fiery gingerhead frontman and his newly formed band, propelling them straight into the public eye and peaking at number 13 on the UK charts in 1985. Here's Simply Red and Money's Too Tight to Mention.
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81 there. What a great track. Talking Heads, Once in a Lifetime. Before that one, Simply Red with their debut track from 1985, Money's Too Tight to Mention. It's Marley in the Morning, slap bang in the middle of 80s at 8. Heading next to 1983 with Toto. They called this one Africa. This

in 1985, Huey Lewis and the News started a two-week run at number one on the US singles chart with the track we've just played, The Power of Love, of course, as featured in the movie Back to the Future. Before that one from 83, we played you Toto and Africa. Couple more tracks bringing us to the end of today's 80s at 8, heading next for 1988 with the Huey.

0: Coming up to 25 minutes past 8 o'clock, Human Lee just played this morning from 1988 and Love Is All That Mattered. Accompanied by an ambitious 21-minute short film-style music video titled Jazzing for Blue Jean that even won the iconic performer a Grammy Award, this upbeat rock and roll-infused track was loosely inspired by the classic style of Eddie Cochran, climbing to a peak position of number 6 on the UK singles chart in 1984. Here's Bowie and Blue Jean.
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0: David Bowie's Blue Jean 1984 brings this morning's 8 to 8 to a close. 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

today, back in 1996, Oasis singer Liam Gallagher failed to turn up for the recording of the band's MTV Unplugged session at London Royal Festival Hall in front of 400 fans. He later sat in the audience and watched the show with his brother Noel taking over on lead vocals. We just played Oasis' Champagne Supernova as this morning's Midway extended play track. It's a birthday shout to Mark Bedford, played the bass guitar for Madness, celebrates his birthday today.

got today's 5 at 9, something we do every single weekday morning between 9 and around about 9:30. We play you 5 tracks in a row. All you need to do is listen carefully, reminisce a little bit about the tracks, and try to work out the year they were originally released here in the UK. That's the 5 at 9. It's coming up at the turn of the hour. We just played Morgan Wallen's current release called Been By Now. Here's another new track. Paul Heaton, ex-Beautiful South, alongside Rainy Downey. Track's called Sad Songs

isn't it, that track, even though it was released in 2007. That was Calvin Harris and Acceptable in the 80s. The next track, serving as a fresh high-energy lead single recorded specifically to launch a career-spanning collection, this slick slice of disco funk features an iconic music video starring a helmeted frontman cruising around London in a futuristic spacesuit. The track peaked at number 18 on the UK charts back in 2006. Here's Jamiroquai and Runaway. I'll see you at the turn of the hour with 5.

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0: third and final hour. It's coming up to 5 minutes past 9 o'clock. Today in music history, back in 1989, The Who performed Tommy at the Universal Amphitheatre, Los Angeles, with special guest star Stevie Winwood, Elton John, Phil Collins, Patti LaBelle and Billy Idol. We just played The Who from 1969 from the album Tommy with See Me, Feel Me. It's time for today's Five at Nine. Yes, another five tracks in a row for you, leaving you to figure out the original year of UK release. Let's get it underway with the Beatles. I saw her standing there. It's an early one, but what was the year?
1: The Five at Nine. Can you guess the year?

first two tracks of this morning's 5 at 9. You just heard Rod Stewart playing as track number 2, the track Tonight's the Night. And of course, we kicked off your 5 at 9 with the Beatles. And I saw her standing there looking for an easy 2 out of 5 this morning to win you that all-important virtual gold star. They're up for grabs, or at least one is today anyway. Try and get yours by getting at least 2 of the correct years or more. Let's continue now with track number 3. Here's Hue and Cry with Looking for Linda. But what was the year?

So there you go. This morning's 5 at 9 have successfully played. We're going to rewind now back to track number one. Go through the tracks, give you some answers, reminding you you're looking for a minimum of 2 correct years to win yourself that virtual gold star this morning, 2 or more. So we started with the Beatles. We played I Saw Her Standing There, track number one of your 5 at 9, released in 1963. Track number two, we played you Rod Stewart's Tonight's the Night. He released that one in 1976. Your third track, Hue and Cry, Looking for Linda. That was released in 1989. Your fourth track came from M People, originally a track for The Small Faces back in 1966. We played Ishiku Park and they released their version in 1995. And your fifth and final track this morning, Sting's Desert Rose. He released it in the year 2000. Give you a quick recap. 1963, 1976, 1989, 1995, and the year 2000. If you've got 2 or more correct this morning, congratulations, you've won yourself your very own virtual gold star. You get to wear it all day today, on your lapel, on your cuff, even round your neck on a chain, we don't mind. If you didn't manage it, we'll give you another chance, same time tomorrow, here on your favourite breakfast show. Bringing you up to date again, here's the script with the crowd, we're singing Wonderwall.

Morning. We'll be right back.

0: Montel. This is Percy, man, the barber, your barber. Man, I'm sitting up here listening to your tape, dude. And this shit is on, man. You gonna make it, cool. Dude, keep on doing what you're doing, man. My phone number is area code 909-082. Give me a call, man. We're getting ready to step out to the Fox Hills Mall right now, but it's Monday morning, about a quarter to 11. Peace.
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1: Good evening. Welcome to what should be the Rock and Metal Show with Steve. Although Steve is having the night off, he's having a studio reshift and things aren't quite back online yet, but he will be back with you next week. So you got me in with, I guess, covering the Rock Metal Show with another Rock Metal Show. So technically this might turn into a 3-hour show, which therefore I can use as a repeat at some point. So depends, if I stay awake long enough, there'll be a 3-hour show. If I don't, be a 2-hour show. That was the Leo cover of Californication, and before that was a band called Candlelight Red with their cover of Roxette's She's Got the Look. Both pretty damn good covers. Tonight it's all about covers. I've got 3 hours of covers. I'm sure you'll probably be fed up with covers by the time I finish this show. Next up, Fozzy with their cover of Livewire. Now, I haven't listened to this, so I don't know if it's the Motley Crue Livewire or the AC/DC Livewire. We will find out in a few minutes. That's assuming the song actually plays. Why is it not playing? This is not good. Hold on, we'll do this. This might work.

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1: That was Trivium with their cover of REM's Losing My Religion. Before that, SOS from Fozzy, originally from ABBA. And Livewire, apparently the Motley Crue version, covered by also Fozzy. Not bad. Couple of covers. Quite like that Trivium cover. Next up, Hot Stuff. I was at a funeral recently, and Hot Stuff was the song that Dennis was carried into, but obviously the Donna Summers version, not the Mystic Prophecy version, which we are about to play. This is a start of a double from Mystic Prophecy. Once again, my playlist is having issues. Not entirely certain why it's playing up, but it is. Hold on. Let's see what happens here. There we go.

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1: Okay. We have all sorts of technical issues again this evening. Not entirely sure what's going on with the playlist, but hopefully we have less problems from here on in. This is Crazy Train, but not as you know it. This is Mystic Prophecy.

That was Primal Fear with their cover of Metallica's Seek and Destroy from their debut album from way back when time began, 1983, the album Camel came out. Before that, we had Helter Skelter from Rob Zombie and Marilyn Manson. Obviously, Helter Skelter, originally the Beatles. Hey, the Beatles. Before that, Leo's cover of Dire Straits' Money for Nothing. I read something recently about the inspiration for the song Money for Nothing, and apparently it was Mark Knopfler was wandering through a Curry's, and apparently he overheard the staff criticising him and slagging him off, saying that, you know, these rock stars, they've got it all and think they're it and blah blah blah, and he really didn't. He said they were, you know, like making ends meet and didn't have massive amounts of cash, were, you know, loading all their own gear at that point, paying for a lot of things themselves, struggling to get, you know, grub and stuff. In fact, I remember reading something recently. I think it was Alter Bridge. And I'm sure they were talking about how they were lucky when they were on tour, because one of the bands who had their tour bus previously had left food in it, and they basically lived on that food for a while because they just weren't getting paid. Well, they were making ends meet. So a lot of people think when you play in a band, you make a lot of money when you're at that level and you're touring. I mean, I was nowhere near that level. I was playing much, much lower, just like one step above pub level, basically. I toured America with a band back in 2009, and trust me, we were loading all of our gear into venues. We were basically making ends meet. We didn't make any money. Well, the bass player made some money from album sales, but he didn't give it out to us. We made bugger all. So, yeah, there were some days where we didn't have food. We were just lucky that the venues were gracious enough to give us food, and when they did, you made the most of it. But it's not all glitz and glamour. Before that, we had Crazy Train, obviously from Ozzy, but that was from Mystic Prophecy, that version, which is pretty bloody good. Next up, we've got Hailstorm with their cover of Ride the Lightning. Now, I'm hoping that this will actually play this time, because I've been having a lot of technical problems over the last couple of days. Yeah, no idea why. Bloody just technology, software, just, yeah, pain. Anyway, this will hopefully play from Metallica's second album, Ride the Lightning, covered by Hailstorm.

It was Ace of Spades. That was Ugly Kid Joe and Phil Campbell covering that one, obviously from Motorhead. Next up, this is The Devil Went to Georgia from Adrenaline Mob.

That was Adrenaline Mob with their cover of The Devil Went to Georgia. Next up, Hallowed Be Thy Name from Machine Head.

Machine Head with their cover of Iron Maiden's Hallowed Be Thy Name. Absolutely awesome. Shout out to Steve on the chat, who should be in here tonight, but I've stolen his studio. Steve will be back next week. This is Stone Sour with their cover of Black Sabbath's Children of the Grave.

Adrenaline Mob with their cover of Queen's Tie Your Mother Down. Before that, Stone Sour with their cover of Black Sabbath's Children of the Grave. Tonight, it's all covers as I sit in for Steve as he rearranges his studio. He'll be back with you next week for the Rock and Metal Show, usual time, 7 to 9pm on a Monday night. Next up, this is Black Top Mojo with their cover of Aerosmith's Dream On.

it's been the ruin of many a poor boy. And God knows that I'm one. That was Five Finger Death Punch with their cover of House of the Rising Sun.

Nickelback with their cover of Saturday Night's Alright for Fighting originally, Elton John. That's a pretty decent cover. Next up, we have got a cover of We Will Rock You by Lizzie Hale, Maria Brink, and Taylor Momsen.

We will rock you from Lizzie Hale, Taylor Momsen from The Pretty Reckless, and Maria Brink from In This Moment. Next up, Gangster's Paradise from Like a Storm.

Okie dokie. First technical issue of the night. And it has to interrupt Gangster's Paradise. Can't interrupt the gangsters. They would not be happy. So I'm going to play Gangster's Paradise again from the start. I do apologise. This is Gangster's Paradise. Like a Storm.

Like a Storm with their cover of Gangster's Paradise. Next up, we have got two versions of Paranoid back to back. I'll back announce who they are at the end, and you can let me know which one you prefer.

arguably Black Sabbath's most well-known song. That's Paranoid. That was Avenged Sevenfold's cover, and the one prior to that was from State of Mind. Both pretty decent efforts. So many good covers of that song. Could I get away with doing a show where it's just all covers of Paranoid? There are enough that I could do it, but I might not have any listeners by the end of the show, unless they really, really like that song. And there are some rubbish covers out there, so yeah, I don't know. Next up, we've got a fantastic cover of Come Together, which I played on Saturday night on my own rock show, originally from the Beatles from 1964, possibly. No, maybe no, let me think. 69, I think it was. Yeah. I would ask that device over there beginning with A and ending with A, but there's always a risk that that might play the bloody song and then divert my audio again, and that's never a good thing. Famously covered by Aerosmith in 1978 for the movie Sergeant Pepper's Lonely Hearts Club Band, the Beatles movie, obviously. And that was a brilliant cover. I love the Aerosmith cover. That's one of the reasons I like the song, because I'm not a fan of the Beatles. They've got some good songs, but not really my kind of thing. It's controversial, but hey-ho, it is what it is. But this is from Godsmack, and this is just a brilliant cover. Have a listen.

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1: Over me.
0: What a cover version. It's epic. We had a cover of We Will Rock You earlier from Taylor Momsen, Maria Brink and Lizzie Hale. This is Porn Star Champion We Will Rock You from Scum of the Earth.

0: Scum of the Earth with their reworking of We Will Rock You from the Queen. They call it Porn Star Champion, We Will Rock You. Not a direct cover, but near as damn it, pretty decent. Next up, we have got Drowning Pool with a pretty damn good cover of Billy Idol's Rebel Yell.
1: This is Anchor.

Rebel Yell, originally from Billy Idol, that's from Drowning Pool, brilliant cover. Next up, we have got an awesome cover of Breaking the Law from Motorhead.

That was Motorhead with their cover of Metallica's Enter Sandman. Pretty decent cover. Not sure what they were doing at the end there. That was quite a weird ending. But yeah, better than some. And before that was the studio bonus track from Motorhead's Undercover album, all covers, obviously. Originally Judas Priest, and that was a pretty epic cover. I do love that song from Judas Priest, but I maybe overplay it slightly. And I always have to say, when I play that song, that it reminds me of Laura running a red light with bald tires whilst chuckling and singing, "Breaking the law, breaking the law." It makes me laugh every time I hear that song now. And that only happened quite recently, but I can't obviously disclose where that happened, just in case there are anybody, well, there are anybody, there or anyone, I can't even speak, if there are anybody listening, do you know what I mean? If there is anyone listening who happens to be in the law. And there might be, because I've got a few friends that are Polis. And for those people south of the border and across the Atlantic, Polis is the Scottish way of saying police. Naturally, it's a colloquial term. If you do go up and ask, "Are you the Polis?" then they'll say no, unless you're in Glasgow, in which case that's commonly an acceptable term. There are other terms, but I probably can't repeat them. Next up, we have got Stone Sour and Lizzie Hale with their cover of Gimme Shelter.

Stone Sour with Lizzie Hale of Hailstorm with their cover of The Stones. Kimmy Shelter next up. This is Corey Taylor and Friends, including Satchel from Steel Panther with Rainbow in the Dark.

Rainbow in the Dark, originally from Deal, that's Corey Taylor, and some of the guys from Stone Sour, and Satchel from Steel Panther with an epic cover of that song. Next up, we have got Small.

That was Land of Confusion, originally from Genesis, from their 1986 album Invisible Touch. That was off of the 10,000 Fists album from Disturbed from 2006, a 20-year anniversary of the song, and that was their nod to Genesis. Pretty damn good cover. They've actually got a good few covers, Disturbed. We have another of their covers coming up later on. Next up, we have got an awesome double Metallica, if you like. Both covers from two different bands. First up, Creeping Death from Stone Sour.

0: It was Trivium's cover of Metallica's Master of Puppets from the album of the same name, as if it needed any explanation. What a cover. Absolutely awesome. Before that, Creeping Death from the album Ride the Lightning, covered by Stone Sour, which was also a phenomenal cover. Before, about an hour ago, maybe 2 hours ago, we had Hailstorm covering the title track from the album Ride the Lightning. If you have heard the new the new Megadeth album, there is a cover on there of Ride the Lightning. Trust me, it is not worth listening to. I might actually do on my own rock show, maybe not this week because I've got a lot. Oh no, it's a birthday celebration this week, I forgot. Okay, Anchor's turning 3 and we're doing birthday stuff on Saturday and Sunday this week, so maybe next week we'll do an entire rock show of Metallica and Maiden covers. I'll do the originals and maybe a couple of covers. I think that could be a pretty decent show. It might bore the pants off of people that are not Metallica and Maiden fans, but those who are will love it. Marmite, that's what I'll call that show. What have we got next? We have got, this is one I play quite a lot. This is a Dio cover, another Dio cover. This is Killswitch Engage, Holy Diver.
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Killswitch Engage with their cover of Deal's Holy Diver. Next up, got a Michael Jackson song, They Don't Care About Us, covered by Saliva. Not a good thing to be covered by Saliva, especially if it's somebody else's saliva. Yuck.

They Don't Care About Us, originally Michael Jackson. That was Saliva. Next up, American Woman from Devil's Train, originally The Guess Who from 1970, famously covered by Lenny Kravitz for the soundtrack for Austin Powers, The Spy Who Shagged Me in 1999. This is Devil's Train. Apologies, Devil's Train. I need to clean my ears out.

Devil's Train with their cover of American Woman. That's about it for me. I'll be back tomorrow covering the afternoon show for Steve at 2 p.m. Next live show is in the morning. Marley with his breakfast show at 7. Stay tuned for a second chance of Full Metal Racket after me at 10 p.m. We're going to play out tonight with a cover of Born to be Wild from Graveyard Barbecue. Thanks for listening. Good night.

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3: Good evening. Well, it's slightly late, but it's all my fault. I'll own it. Thank you to Matt for the last 3 hours. Hopefully you can stick with me for the next 3 hours of Full Metal Racket.

Inferna from Orbit Culture, kicking off Full Metal Racket tonight, slightly later than usual, because I had some technical difficulties getting started, trying to sort out my microphone levels, and got stuck in some menus in the depths of the settings section in studio, and couldn't find my way back out without causing untold damage. This is Cat's Claw, Measure Twice.

We have gone back to the super heavy. That was Immortal Disfigurement into the Dying Sun. This is Abbey Falls, Unnatural Order.

0: not necessary to lay a foul tongue on me, my friend. I could get upset. Things could.
1: That was Lights Out from Spite. We've gone super heavy tonight. Last week, we were heavy, but nowhere near as heavy as this evening. Not sure why I've gone super heavy. I haven't really done the heavy, heavy FMR for a few weeks. I was in holiday mode, so sunshine, sea and sand, and no sangria. But some really nice beers, actually. And just tonight, I thought, I'm just going to go super, super heavy. I'm getting a phone call. Okay, hold on a minute. John, I'm live on air, and you're on air at the moment as well. Give me 2 minutes till I finish this link. Just stay there. Don't move. Holy fuck, my mate John's just phoned me and I'm live on air in the middle of a link. Give me 2 minutes, just slow down. So that was Abbey Falls, Unnatural Order. This could be considered the unnatural order of things, live on air whilst answering a phone call from a mate. But you know what, fuck it, it's my best mate, I've known him since I was three, so if you don't like it, tough shit. This is Fade from Carcosa, back to normality. Well, as normal as it can be on Full Metal Racket.

It was Lorna Shore with Glenwood. Hold on, what the fuck does that say? I'm totally put off here. So I've been sitting having a conversation with my mate John. We were both at a funeral today and we're doing the usual post-mortem of the funeral. And we've let about six songs go by. So you'll have to bear with me here and I'll go back through these bloody songs. Hold on. That was Glenwood from Lorna Shore. Before that, Currents with Rise and Fall. Before that, Servants of Chaos from Spite. Fucking names. Where do they get these names from? And before that, This Comfort Won't Last You Long from Left to Suffer. Again, another shite band name. Before that, God, I Prevail. I don't actually know which one's the band name and which one's the song. I think I Prevail is the band and God is the song. Load of shout. Before that, Fade from Carcosa. And that's where John phoned. So let's see what's next. Hold on, I need to scroll back down the list here. Bear with me. So that was Glenwood. What we got now? Evermore. Fuck, what's that called? Hold on. See, you gotta blame John for my language. My language is usually not this bad, but John's language is shocking. So he's a bad influence. He's laughing in my ear there. Oh, hold on. Hold on. Evermore. Actually, what? Fuck it. I'll just play it.

was Evermore from Of Sulphur. Apologies for that interruption. Previous to that, it's my buddy John, who spent about 3 months at the start of this year in hospital and has only just rehabbed and got out and back on his trike. Still got some lifelong injuries from his accident, but all good. We were actually at a funeral earlier on today, so I probably shouldn't have answered that phone call live on air, but you know what? It's probably just me and the dog listening anyway, so it doesn't really matter. This is Carcosa. The axe forgets, the tree remembers.

Oh my lordy be. Technical difficulties afoot. I've just clicked on to the next track line, which has Let Me Sleep from Pale Face Swiss. Back with score. I think that track was nearly finished anyway.

Paleface Swiss, Let Me Sleep. Got another couple of hours yet before that's even remotely possible. This is Bloodhound from Orbit Culture.

0: super heavy tonight. Shout out to Emily, who's listening. That was Orbit Culture, Bloodhound. I've no idea which jingle Emily's talking about that I accidentally triggered during that. Maybe it was my Guilty Pleasures one. Do you know what? That's technically a promo. Let me see, was it this one? Hold on.
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0: Could have been that one. Could have been the promo. In fact, you know what? This is a good time to do a promo for my Wednesday night show.
1: This Wednesday, the playlist belongs to you! This is Guilty!

So that is the new promo for Guilty Pleasures on a Wednesday. Next week, I do have an idea what the theme is going to be based on the person who guessed correctly, who chose the mystery song for the bucket list theme, which was Come On Eileen. I mean, if that is what's on your bucket list, then I hope there is consent. Otherwise, that could involve a wee trip to the sheriff court and maybe a bit of a slapped wrist and possibly a fine and maybe a custodial sentence. But if Eileen's up for it, then it's all good. Maybe just a bit messy. Next up, that was Orbit Culture with Bloodhound. Next up, we've got Helheim with... What? Hold on till I read this. Signs of the Swan. Wow. Mental Cruelty and Signs of the Swan with Helheim. Where do they get these fucking names? I have an urge to say yabba dabba doo!

Helheim, Signs of the Swan, and Mental Cruelty. Next up, The Sirens, The Woman Part 2, Aqueous, Angelica, and Ben Dewar.

That was The Omen Part 2 from Aqueous Angelica. Ben Doerr next up. This is Hellhole from Immortal Disfigurement.

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1: That was Bury Me With My Screams from Trivium. I do apologise. I had an emergency to deal with there, which involved two tiger bread rolls, Kerrydale Irish butter, some tomatoes, some lovely Wiltshire ham, and some cheese. Yum. Quite an emergency. Just realised I hadn't had anything to eat since I was at the funeral earlier. Well, apart from a couple of bars of chocolate. But we don't talk about that. Especially if Nurse Schmidt, the diabetic demon of a nurse from my local surgery, could may well be listening. You never know. She may well be a closet metalhead. Excuse me. That was Trivium, Bury Me With My Screams. Before that, Face Yourself with Wet Dreams. Okay, possibly better move on from that. Before that was Fit for an Autopsy. It Comes for You. Okay, a bit of a theme going on there. Wet Dreams, It Comes for You. Jesus, what's next? War Machine from Lorna Shore before that. Hold on. Frost Troll. I'm really struggling tonight. I do apologise. I swear I haven't had any beers at that funeral at all. I'm just having one of those days where my brain is just in shutdown mode. I've not had sleep for about maybe about four nights with the heat. It's been far too muggy, and I've maybe had a couple hours last night. None the night before, one the night before that. Just rubbish sleep. And my brain is just not playing ball. That was Frost something. Hold on. Frost Troll from Mega Walker? No. Nether. Oh my god. Okay. So we've had Wet Dreams, It Comes for You, and then they're talking about your nethers. I'm glad it said Walker. Before that, Over My Dead Body, Despise Icon, and before that, Hellhole from Immortal Disfigurement. Back to where we started. So that was what? 1, 2, 3, 4, 5, 6. 7 songs it took to make 2 delicious tiger bread rolls with Irish butter, tomatoes, and Wiltshire ham and cheese. Yum. Next up, Insomni, Grammar Bound. God almighty, these names are just so unbelievably crap.

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Interesting. 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
2: The horns are up.

That was. Okay. It was exit wounds left to suffer with death walk. I'm not laughing at that. That would be really quite sordid considering I was at a funeral today. But before that was Trivium with Six Walls. W-A-L-L-S. Although Emily has just asked me, is that six walls or six balls? If you have six balls, then you need bigger boxers. Next up is Distant with Desolation.

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0: 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And Natural Selection determines whether you have natural ability and talent or not. It's kind of Darwinian theory, I suppose. Emily evidently has some ability because she's taken up juggling, which is quite incredible. Now, I'm lucky if I can throw one ball between my two big paws. Emily has mastered the art of juggling six balls. I think that's absolutely astounding. I don't have a round of applause on here, so I'll give her the horns. Hold on, here we do.
1: The horns are up. Let's rock.
0: Yep, don't be juggling rocks. Rocks might hurt if you cock it up. Pardon the pun. But yeah, balls. Just make sure they're like tennis balls. That'll excite your dog, juggling six balls. Next up, we have got Lamb of God, Parasocial Christ. After this short message from the WWW people.
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Wow. Now that was pretty heavy. I always thought Meshuggah were the kind of heaviest band, and they are reputed to be the heaviest band in the world. But that, which was Morning Star by Sinestia Blake Mullins, whoever that is. I've never heard that before. That was pretty heavy. Before that, Parasocial Christ from Lamb of God. I think possibly need to give our ears a little rest. So what I'm going to do is, here's one I prepared earlier. Tomorrow, I won't be here. So Afternoon Antics, TFIF, is going to be a repeat tomorrow. I do apologise. But I'm going to give you a brief insight into what I'm going to see tomorrow. So it's, I think it's Tunes and Tales. So it's a guy who's well known in the UK for being an actor initially and a musician called Jimmy Nail. He starred in a TV show called Of Wiedersehen Pitt, which was basically about a bunch of British builders working in Germany way back in the 80s. So maybe about three series, possibly four. It is brilliant. It really is top-notch TV. Probably dated and maybe politically incorrect by now or by today's standards. He did a few other things. The way he got his role was quite incredible. So he was on his way to work and he couldn't get past this massive line of people. Huge, huge line of people. And so he got out of his car, he started, you know, berating all these people and swearing at them, telling them to get out of his bloody road so he could get to his work. They were holding them up. And then the producers, who were essentially systematically going through this line of people, interviewing, looking for a suitable candidate to star in this TV show, clocked Jimmy Nail and said, you know what, that's the dude we want. And his character in Of Wiedersehen Pitt was brilliant. But he's also an accomplished musician. So tomorrow

2. That was one of his hits. 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Well, he's quite a hard dude. He played a hard man role, and in real life, he is a hard nut. Let's see what the next one is like. It's a wee bit mellow. 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We are going back to Lamb of God after this, so take a rest while you can.

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Who knows? I'll ask him tomorrow.

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Crocodile Shoes, I never really did like that song, and now I have to suffer that tomorrow night. I so hope Jimmy Neil is not listening. Davey, if you're listening, think that'll be the point when we go to the bar. Let's see what this one's like. Love Don't Live Here Anymore, I think that's a cover.

Yeah, originally by Rolls Royce, covered by Madonna and various other artists, including Jimmy Nail. Okay, let's see what the next one's like. This is Cowboy Dreams, apparently. Emily might like this one. Especially if that cowboy's got six balls.

Yep, I think that's going to be a torturous gig, Davey. Thanks for that one. I'll enjoy meeting him and talking about Vita St. Pet and was it Spencer or Spender with the TV programme?

0: Yeah, I think we need a jingle and then some Lamb of God. You give me cowboy dreams, cowboy dreams. Nope, we're not having dreams about cowboys. That would be weird. Bye bye, Jimmy. See you tomorrow.
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1: The person who is cruel

That's Fear and Judgment from 156, Silence and Prison. Signs of the Swan. Before that, Sepsis from Lamb of God. Next up, this is The Wretched King and His Hollow Throne from Sinestia.

0: That was Acacia Strain with Swamp Mentality. Before that, The Wretched King and His Hollow Throne from Sinestia. And before that, Fear and Judgment. I've already done that one. That was pretty good, actually. 156, Silence in Prison. Not heard of any of them at all. So, this is all new to me as it is to you. Next up, we have got some more Trivium. Struck Dead. After this jingle.
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That was Instrument of War from Paleface Swiss. And before that, Struck Dead from Trivium. So, because I'm off on a couple of random tangents and chatted a little bit more in between songs tonight, had a couple of technical cock-ups and juggling six balls and instead of six walls and all that stuff. Tiger rolls. All those distractions mean we still have, let me see, 1, 2, 3, 4, 5, 6 songs left to play. But it's just gone 1 a.m. and I am supposed to be out of here. So I will hold those songs over until next week. I might play one more actually. Let's just see, what are we going to play? Okay, we've got a choice of Angelica, Burials, Get a Shot, a song called Torture Your Corpse, Dinesh, never heard of them, Brace Yourself, and The Apparition from Despised Icon. I have no idea what that is, but we'll go with that. So, I'm out of here after this. Thank you for listening. I won't be here tomorrow with TFIF, but I will be back first thing on Saturday morning with Rock and Rise, assuming I can actually get home from tomorrow night's gig. I am rushing for the last train tomorrow night, which should get me home around this time. But if I miss it, well, then it will be alternative travel plans, most likely involving a few phone calls and probably a taxi and a very large dent in my wallet. Until then, I bid you farewell. Sleep well. Enjoy The Apparition from Despised Icon. And I'll catch up with you guys on Saturday morning.

Okay, that was Despised Icon with The Apparition. But due to popular demand, one of our listeners wanted to hear Get the Shot. Now, I did say Get Shot, but it's actually Get the Shot. Torture Corpse. So we'll play this, and then I'll be out of here.